0: 70er, 80er.
1: Well, I remember when I was a lad, times were hard and things were bad, but there's a silver lining.

0: can't believe how boring this is. 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
1: I'm gonna shoot the fat guy on the piano.

0: And thank you for that exciting number. It was most stimulating. And now the Copacabana of Miami once again welcomes the ambassador. We're hoping you're having a wonderful time. And now to continue this exciting evening, Miami Sound Machine.
1: Us?
2: Yeah, I told him you would.
3: You've lost it.
1: No.
2: Come on, they're gonna love it. Come on.
1: This is not the right place for
2: Sure it is. Come on, they'll love it. Come on.

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1: Oh, thank you. We'd like to do our very first ever record in England, I think. I don't know if it was the first record in Australia, but in England it was our first record. This one's our favourite, called I'm Into Something Good.

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1: Well, I remember when I was a lad, times were hard and things were bad, but there's a silver lining.

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1: Oldiestar.
2: Said that it would be all right for me to take this time to just say a few words to all of you wonderful people.
3: You
2: and
3: go
2: all
3: right ahead, honey.
2: I would like to. See, I haven't been on the show this season except on film because I've been busy. And maybe most of you know about our little baby. We've got a little baby boy, John Carter Cash. And he's a perfect little baby, and I just want

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I bet you watch. 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

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You load the 16 tons. What do you get? Another day older and deeper in debt. St. Peter, don't you call me, 'cause I can't go. I owe my soul to the company store. I was born one morning when the sun didn't shine. I picked up my shovel and I walked to the mine. I loaded 16 tons, the number 9 coal, and the star boss said, well, bless my soul, you load 16 tons. What do you get? Another day older and deeper in debt. St. Peter, don't you call me, 'cause I can't go. I owe my soul to the company store. I was born one morning, it was drizzling rain. Fighting and trouble are my middle name. I was raised in the canebrake by an old mama lion. Can't no high-toned woman make me walk the line. You load the 16 tons, what do you get? Another day older and deeper in debt. St. Peter, don't you call me, 'cause I can't go. I owe my soul to the company store. If you see me coming, better step aside. A lot of men didn't, a lot of men died. One fist of iron, the other of steel. If the right one don't get you, then the left one will. You load the 16 tons. What do you get? Another day older and deeper.

0: Listen up, everybody. Tony, Billy Boy has been in prison for 25 years. He's only been out for 3 days. The last time you were a free man, the Brooklyn Dodgers were still the Brooklyn Dodgers, and Eisenhower was your president. Laura, Amanda's intrigued with Billy Boy. Billy Boy, ask Amanda for a date.
1: We could go to the Paramount, maybe.
2: There is no more Brooklyn Paramount. It's been taken over by some college.
1: Or the Albee.
2: That's gone, too. You're a regular Rip Van...

0: 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This and the can.
1: 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What are you

0: Reynolds, excuse me, but there's something going on in the sculpture class. I think you ought to check it out.
1: I've wanted you to see it so many times, but I finally think it's done.
2: Tell me what you think of it.
0: Oh, it's wonderful.
2: This is how I see you.

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1: And now, the Riverdale Carnival presents the Archies.
2: Take care of the kissing booth while we're singing, Sabrina.
1: Okay, everybody, here we go with our new hit record, Sugar, Sugar.

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0: 70er, 80er.
1: 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Daddy sang bass.
2: Mama sang tenor.
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1: All singing seems to help our troubled souls.

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1: Oldie-Star.
2: Now the French star who's jamming the Hotel Plaza's Persian Room, Sasha Distel, who opens with Burt Bacharach's new song, Raindrops. Let's have a very big welcome for this visitor from France.

Thank you very much, ladies and gentlemen, for making me feel so welcomed. I have a very special reason for singing my next song. People say it's been written by one of France's most talented songwriters, me. I also write these introductions, as a matter of fact. Here it is. Oh, the good life, full of fun, seems to be the ideal. Oh, the good life, lets you hide all

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I must say I've been very lucky with this song. It's been recorded by the most wonderful artists in the world, such as Mr. Tony Bennett, Frank Sinatra, Dionne Warwick, Petula Clark, Sammy Davis, and many, many others. But there's only one young French up-and-coming singer I can think of who has not recorded A Good Life yet. I'm still hoping, and I'm sure you know the one I mean. Every little breeze seems to whisper Louise. Birds in the trees seem to twitter Louise. Each little rose tells me it knows I love you. Love you. Anyone can see why I

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1: I've heard people say that too much of anything is not good for you, baby. 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As many times as we've loved and we've shared love and made love, it doesn't seem to me like it's enough. It's just not enough, baby.

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1: What's that, honey?
0: Pick you up at 8. And don't be late.
1: But, baby, I ain't got no money, honey.

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'Cause all of the beautiful people do.

0: 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Oldie-Star.
1: Ladies and gentlemen, may I have your attention, please? Gather around. Come on, gather around.
2: Step right up. Step right up. Come on, ladies and gentlemen, gather around. Let me tell you all about the Mac and Jack Wonder Potion. Guaranteed to give you unbelievable power. Yes, my friends, it can give you the strength of a raging bull.
3: I'll try one.
2: Here's the young gentleman. I'd like to try one. Yes, sir. Yeah? Drink it up.

0: Okay, this is it. We're back. I told you we'd be back, right?
1: Hey, wow, what a stereo.
2: No, that's not a stereo.
1: What is it?
2: That's what it is.
0: Now, I know it's been a few years. But Hollywood finally caught. That's it. Your favorite group is in the movie business.
2: What's going on in there?
1: Music.
3: What kind of music?
1: Disney. Rock and roll. Huey?
3: This is the place. I've got to get in there.
2: You're expecting
1: me.
3: Come on, let's go. My machine. Don't touch anything. I'll be right back.
0: And I know it's a good song, and I mean, it's got to be a good movie. They even got jackets. Gonzo, show me jackets. Check this out. For real. Here it is, the moment you've been waiting for. From the big smash hit movie, our latest single, The Power of Love.

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3: Take care of the kissing booth while we're singing, Sabrina.
4: Okay, everybody, here we go with our new hit record, Sugar, Sugar.

0: Where is he? I haven't seen him in weeks. He promised me he'd be here.
1: God.
0: There you are, you little rat. Oh. Roses.
2: What are you up to? Who died?
3: We did. It's over. I can't stand it.
0: Oh, what's a little publicity?
3: I've got to get out of here. I'm leaving.
0: But how do you just stop here? Is there another woman? I knew it.
3: You're the only woman in my life.
0: Where?
3: I swear anything.
0: Listen, just stay long enough to hear me sing your song. I sing it better than anybody.
3: Well, almost anybody. Okay, just the one song, and after that, I might be too soon.

0: you ever tempted to call the streets of London the streets of Paris, Ralph?
1: Well, absolutely, it was going to be that. And I had it in my mind that that would have a lovely ring to it. And then I started to think, something reminded me there was a song called The Poor People of Paris, or a tune called The Poor People of Paris. And I thought, well, if, you know, this situation is not just confined to this city, it's everywhere. And London, which I know even better, has, you know, just the same characters, different in a different circumstance, different location. So I just started reworking it. But I have, hand on heart, I don't think it would have been written had I not been here. And certainly the tune was here. I remember I mentioned earlier about, you know, all the musicians around. It was a guitar player that called Gary Peterson who said to me, "That's such a pretty tune, man. You should write some words to it, you know." And that's, so it started off about Paris and metamorphosed into London, you know.
0: When you wrote it, you were part of an alternative culture, but the song went on to achieve mass appeal. How does that make you feel?
1: A little bit weird, actually, yeah. I would have liked it to have been a bit more left field, you know, than that. Than, but, you know, if it is viewed as a pop song, let's hope it's a pop song that makes people have a think. Because there's a wonderful world of music and words out there that aren't just, you know, what they sound like when you first hear them. They're worth looking at again.
0: Do you believe the song will outlive you?
1: I think it will, yeah. I do. I mean, I don't want it to sound vain, but I just, you know, people still covering it. You know, it's still picking up the odd cover version even now. And I also have the added little pleasure of knowing that the song is actually used as a teaching aid, not just in schools now, but for young guitar players. You'd be amazed how many rock and roll, hard-bitten rock and rollers come and say, "You know, I guess the first tune I ever learnt to play," and I think, "Oh, really? Oh, well, that's quite nice as well." So it seems it's one song fits seems to fit most purposes somehow. So I'm pretty pleased about that.